Studio Sound Machine are coming out with a new album called Chopping Mountain, but the first step is this first single. It's on Indie 102.3, the song Concept of Love, next to Sam and Dave, a classic from them, to start the 6 o'clock hour on your Monday night. Hello, happy Monday. I hope it was a great weekend. If you hung out with us at Cross Currents, it definitely was. That was wild. It was a great day all day. It was so hot. And then as soon as the sun went down even a little bit, throngs of people showed up. It was just so packed and wild. Cross Currents, always a blast. And it's just a little teaser of everything to come. We're going to hang out a lot this month. We've got our Underground Music Showcase and Blucifer's First Rodeo Weekend, those two festivals happening July 24th through the 26th, but there's all these events leading up to them. So I will see you very soon. In the meantime, I'm going to be here on the radio with you, playing some Lord Huron up next. 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

headed out to support Caspar Milquetoast. They had their show just last night at Globe Hall with Marty Nation and Melanie McLaren. If you missed that, don't worry. They're going to be playing the closing ceremonies at Blucifer's First Rodeo. They're going to be at Trash Hawk Tavern on July 26th. That's the last night of Blucifer's First Rodeo, and it is a debut festival here in Colorado with locals only. So get to know the Colorado music scene. Not only go to that, but also our local 303 meetup is going to be on July 20th. We're a little early this year. We're going to be, or this month, just this month. It's been a long month, but we're going to be at Bar 404 again, July 20th, 6:30 p.m. We're giving away tickets. We are going to hear a performance from Nina DeFreitas, and we're going to be kicking off Blucifer's First Rodeo and Underground Music Showcase weekend. I'm going to play some Kurt Vile up next. We've been asking folks what your song of the summer is, and our music director, Jason Thomas, he says this is it. It's Kurt Vile's Chance to Bleed on Indy 102.3.

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when an artist takes a long time off between albums, you never really know what you're going to get when they get back into it. Are they going to have a whole new sound? Are they going to lose the magic? Are they going to be exactly what you loved them for in the first place? And I think it's the latter for Phoebe Bridgers, who took about 6 years off between records, though that's not quite fair. She was working on many projects and working on this new album, of course, but she had her super group, Boy Genius, that really launched her into a new level of fame and additional pressure, frankly, as a musician. But she's got her shows, her stadium shows coming up, where there's going to be a no phone policy. So if you're planning to go, be ready for that. I know it's like very unmooring for a lot of people to not actually be able to use your phone during a concert, but it will be so nice to just look up and not have these hands jutting up with screens blocking your view. That'll be great. That's coming up on October 19th at Ball Arena. New music from Phoebe Bridgers with the song Lost Boys. Next to Rodriguez and Iron and Wine, I'm Jesse Witten. We're getting on the New Pornographers right now. This is Whiteout Conditions on listener-supported Indie 102.3.

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New music from The Strokes on Indie 102.3. That's Going Shopping. And they have their shows coming up at Red Rocks on July 22nd and 23rd. And those dates have been committed to memory because we've been giving away so many tickets to see the shows. 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Otherwise, just stay on top of indie1023 and we've got little perks all over the place. I'm Jesse Witten, playing you Slow Pulp up next. When I first heard the song, I thought it was the new Phoebe Bridgers. I'd been waiting around for that, but nope, this is Slow Pulp. But I'm really excited. This is an exciting track for the band, and they have a show coming up in Denver. They're going to be at Ogden Theater on October 19th. This is Better Man.

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Most people, when they go viral, it's because there is a silly little dance to do along with it. But for Tame Impala, they went viral for that song, and all people were doing was walking around looking really cool and lip syncing. That's how good the song was. Didn't even need a cute little dance. The song is Dracula, new from Tame Impala, next to the Beach Boys. And I'm Jesse Witten. We're about to get a new record from Jungle. In fact, we are about 1 month away from the new album, Sunshine. It's their fifth studio record. I love what I'm hearing so far. There's some ballads. There's some throwback soul sounding jams. But I have The Wave coming up next. It's new music on Indie 102.3.

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We got Mount Joy, their new song, In the Middle, on Indie 102.3. And the band is out on tour right now. They're coming through Colorado middle of next month. They're going to have stops at Red Rocks and Fiddler's Green. And I just found out that there is a local representative on the tour. There is a homegrown Colorado production staff member on the tour. So because Noah, Denver's own Noah, is on the crew, it's going to be even better. It makes me feel like I'm connected to these artists with their big international tours when I hear that they've got local talent working with them. And I always love that. Had Talking Heads and Alabama Shakes in that set as well. And I'm Jesse Witten, inviting you to come hang out on July 24th. We have our kickoff party, our UMS kickoff party at Ratio Beer Works, and we are hanging out and enjoying some music. We've got Marfa coming to perform for us. And yeah, they're on the UMS set, but this is going to be a special acoustic performance. So come hang out. You don't need a wristband, but it could be your last chance to win a wristband from us. So we'll see you there at 4 o'clock on July 24th. Ratio Beer Works. Right now it's Vince Staples, a new song, Blackberry Marmalade.

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Brand new music from Broken Social Scene. That's Only the Good I Keep. Next to Tears for Fears and Nation of Language. It's just after 8 o'clock on your Monday night, but not just any Monday night. It's July 13th. It's National Gruntled Workers Day. So I hope your workday is over, first of all, but I hope throughout your day you were extremely gruntled. Not disgruntled, happy, having a good time, enjoying your work, feeling the satisfaction of being productive. So in celebration of all of those who enjoy your work and were gruntled throughout today's workday, I have the one and only song I think of when I think of a working man song. It just makes me smile. Jay Dilla's Working On It on Indie 102.3.

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The tagline for Denver's newest music festival, Lucifer's First Rodeo, is by musicians for everyone. And these are some of the musicians behind it. The band Clementine Was Right, featuring some of the people behind Lucifer's First Rodeo. That's her song, River Boys. And Lucifer's First Rodeo is coming to us the last weekend of the month. Though I shouldn't say that, because they keep on adding more and more events. They are so deeply creative that they're just they're doing things that never would have occurred to me. So they're just adding events. In fact, the Thursday before the quote-unquote festival, they're doing a whole series of DIY events. It's going to be a blast. You can find out more about Clementine Was Right and Lucifer's First Rodeo at indie1023.org. 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In fact, we are so excited about Colorado's 150th birthday that we're going to play wall-to-wall Colorado music starting on July 31st and running all through birthday weekend. 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I have The Sacred Souls coming up next. It sounds classic, but it's brand new with the track Any Old Fool.

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We're just weeks away from seeing her live. She'll be at Red Rocks on August 7th. Beba Doobie, the new song This Sun Has Set, next to Missy Elliott and Haim on Indie 102.3. And our friends over at CPR News are keeping us on track with what's going on with the fires throughout the state of Colorado. And frankly, surrounding us almost on all sides. Colorado is affected by wildfires from every which way you look. So you can stay on top of what's going on, whether it impacts you or folks all around you, at CPR.org, or grab the Colorado Public Radio app and you can listen to them there, or stay on top of new music discovery with Indie 102.3. We have a new episode of Shiro's coming up in just a few minutes, hosted by the incredible Carmel Holt. And I'm Jesse Whitten. I'll be back tomorrow at 6 o'clock, and I'm going to walk myself out. This is always fun. Whenever I leave the show, I genuinely think of, like, I'm a sports star walking onto the field. What do I want to, like, have the be the impression that I give people as I walk away for the day? I'm going to do cut copy. How about that? Here's Hearts on Fire on Indie 102.3.

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1: 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Hey, I'm Carmel Holt, and welcome to She Rose Radio, an independent space that was created to turn up the volume of women, non-binary, and gender-expansive voices in song and conversation. It's a show that amplifies and multiplies those voices that are still not heard in equal numbers to give you an hour of radio unlike any other, created, hosted, produced, engineered, and powered by women. And thanks to radio stations like this one that bring you She Rose Radio each week, we get together for an hour of songs and interviews featuring the trailblazers and the new visionaries across genres, generations, and identities. To quote bell hooks, feminism is for everybody. 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

One of my personal faves of 2026 so far, the latest by Rat Boys is called Singing to an Empty Chair. And that was Anywhere. And if you're a fan of Rat Boys, check out our interview with Julia Steiner on the She Rose podcast. Also, the title track to Lucinda Williams' excellent 2026 album, World's Gone Wrong, featuring Brittany Spencer. That album came out back in January and is her 16th. Studio effort. Welcome to the She Rose Radio Hour, my friends. I'm your host, Carmel Holt. It is so great to see you as always. And before we get into what's coming up this hour, quick reminder that we at She Rose are a tiny feminist, 100% independent production, and we rely on the support of our radio affiliates and listeners like you. 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We just reached the halfway point of the year, and this week we're sharing some of our favorites of 2026 so far. I've been a huge fan of Arlo Parks since her 2021 debut, Collapsed in Sun Beams, and I feel very lucky to say that she's joined us as an interview guest on She Rose all across her three albums, including this year's Ambiguous Desire, which sees Arlo taking her sound to the dance floor. This is Blue Disco.

What's going on? You are tuned in to Elsewhere Radio, where we got all rhythm, no algorithm. And if you're ready to take flight into the great unknown, I've got something new just for you. So strap in and stay tuned for the best in surreal blues from Aja Monet.

somebody-ness. 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

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Wear the garments of Jupiter genius, sparkling of spaceships. Scattered in desire. Dressed in vibration. Cooking on a stove skillet. Afro curl satellite levitate. Sitting like a turban comb. The skies, heavenwards. Embrace the marvelous daydreams born in the forest of our refuge. We were born to be sun ray. Radiant, falling upon the horizon newly each day. Shining. Waywardness.

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There's liberation in the elsewhere. There's revolution.

She calls herself a surrealist blues poet. That's Aja Monet from her incredible new album, The Color of Rain. It was co-produced by Michelle and DeGacello, who guests on that track, along with Georgia Ann Muldrow and a radio shiro as well from KCRW in Los Angeles, Novena Carmel. Aja was on a recent episode of Shiro's, and I highly recommend listening if you missed it on the Shiro's podcast. Also, another fantastic recent guest, Yaya Bey. We heard one from another favorite album of the year so far. Her latest is called Fidelity, and we heard Cup of Water, and we started that set with Arlo Parks and Blue Disco from her new album, Ambiguous Desire. Check out all three of those Shiro's on the podcast and catch them all out on tour in the coming months. When we come back, a couple of Courtneys that released great albums this year, as well as new Aldous Harding, Bedouin, and Mitski. Stay with us. You're listening to Shiro's, and I'm Carmel Holt. This week, we're taking a moment to spotlight some of the amazing albums released so far this year. Two Courtneys returned with two of my favorites of 2026, Courtney Barnett's Creature of Habit and Courtney Marie Andrews' Valentine. From Creature of Habit, here's Sight Unseen featuring Waxahachie.

Courtney Marie Andrews and Keeper from her ninth album, Valentine, released back in January of this year, and Courtney Barnett's Sight Unseen featuring Waxahachie from the 2026 album Creature of Habit. Hear both of those Sheroes in conversation with yours truly on the Sheroes podcast. I'm Carmel Holt. If you're just joining us this week on Sheroes Radio, we're looking back on the first half of the year at some of our favorite releases thus far. If you tune in regularly, you've probably heard me gush about the new album from Aldous Harding, Train on the Island. It's her fifth effort. She is such a singular artist from New Zealand, and this is her first since 2022. Give this a listen. This is called One Stop.

The Syrian-American singer and songwriter Asnaf Corkasian, who records as Bedouin. That was Long Way to Fall from her gorgeous new album, Neon Summer Skin. I look forward to welcoming Asnaf Corkasian back to the interview spotlight in the next couple of weeks. This is her fourth album under the Bedouin moniker. Plus, Aldis Harding with One Stop from her stunning new collection, Train on the Island. You're listening to She Rose Radio, and I'm Carmel Holt. And if you're just joining us, we're taking this opportunity as we sit in the middle of 2026 to look back at the first half of the year in She Rose music. It's just been such an incredible year so far. And we're going to continue now with this one by Julia Cumming of the band Sunflower Bean, a band that I've been following for quite some time. They're from New York City. They've been around for a while, and Julia's been here on the show. And by the way, any of these interviews that I refer to, you can listen back to on the She Rose podcast, which you can download and subscribe to wherever you get your podcasts or visit sheroseradio.com. Let's get to this one now from Julia's solo debut. This kicks off the album. It's called My Life.

nowhere else that I would rather be.

0: Beth Orton's new album just arrived a couple weeks ago, and it's her ninth studio effort. It's called The Ground Above, and from it, that was Waiting on She Rose Radio. Also, Julia Cumming, who you may know as the bassist and vocalist from the band Sunflower Bean. She stepped out on her own for the first time earlier this year with an album called Julia, and we heard the lead track, which is somewhat of an album thesis statement called My Life. I'm Carmel Holt. Stay with us as our She Rose Best of 2026 so far continues. Indy 1023 is proud to partner with the Underground Music Showcase, making its return this year in its new home in Rhino, with 200-plus performances across multiple stages, all within walking distance. 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
0: It's She Rose, and I'm Carmel Holt. This week, we've been looking back at the first half of the year in She Rose music, and an artist that we were thrilled to see back with a brand new album is cellist, vocalist, multi-instrumentalist, and producer Kelsey Liu. Their first album in 7 years is called So Help Me God, and we'll have a Kelsey Liu interview to share with you soon on She Rose. From the new album, this is Running to Pain. When I

0: That's the part for me anyway.
1: This is going to be a start to finish. 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
0: I'm excited for it.
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0: It's going to be good to see you.

0: Jill Scott blessed us with her return to music this year. To Whom This May Concern marked her first full-length album in 11 years. We just heard Beautiful People, plus Kelsey Lou and Running to Pain. Their first in 7 years is called So Help Me God. Once again, keep your eye out for a new Kelsey Lou Shiro's interview coming soon. And that does it for this week's edition of Shiro's Radio. Thanks as always for tuning in wherever you may be listening together. 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

That is new from Aldous Harding. It is called Coats. It's music you discovered here on Indie 102.3. Kevin Morby before that. The great Patti Smith at the top of the hour. Good morning. It is Dana. Let's get to it. And you're like, get to what? I mean, I don't know. Get to work? Get to the bathroom? Whatever. Let's get to having some fun. So under the covers is 7:20. Morning Rewind at 8:20. I'll have a forecast for you in a few. And I've got a brand new song by Blonde Shell now. Heart Has to Work So Hard on the morning show. Cindy 102.3, good morning.

0: is Big Data with Joywave and Dangerous. Dry Mouth is Colorado music you heard before that, and New Blonde Shell at the top. It is Dana. Good morning. Let me give you a forecast, and this is going to be easy. Hot and dry today. Hot and dry tomorrow. Thursday and Friday are going to be hot and dry. And then looking forward to Saturday and Sunday, it's going to be hot and dry. Highs will be in the mid to upper 90s. On the north half of the Front Range, Denver and Fort Collins. Colorado Springs, you'll be in the low 90s all week, and Pueblo, mid 90s. That's it. Nothing's changing. At least it's consistent.
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0: She is playing the Gothic Theater in Englewood on September 26th. 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

0: the name of the song is Yip Yip Yow, which either sounds fun or painful. I'm going to go with fun. 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It is Dana, and when it comes to giving things away, we like to make things easy on you and on us. So we keep it simple. 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So this week on Winning Wednesday, this is a good one. We're giving away passes for the Underground Music Showcase, which this year is in Rhino instead of Baker. 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We will try to hook you up.
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0: Morning show on Indie 102.3. It is Dana. I've got a PSA from Melly Mel coming right after this one by

Dinosaurs are back. Well, that Dinosaur Jr.'s back. Several Got Away is the name of that song. That is brand new from them. They have a new album on the way called They're Near, and they are coming our way to be near to us this summer and fall. This summer, they will be playing the Mishawaka on August 7th, and then they're going to come back at the end of October to play the Ogden Theater in Denver on October 29th and Washington's in Fort Collins October 30th. Yay! Melly Mel before that with White Lines and Casey Musgraves and her dry spell at the top. It is Dana. We are going through a dry spell right now. Hot and dry weather all week long. Highs in the mid to upper 90s, except Colorado Springs, you'll be more like in the like low 90s. But regardless, can you tell the difference? I don't know. Under the Covers coming at 7:20. If there's anything happening on the highways, I will let you know in a bit. This is new from Devin Gilfillian, and it rules. It's called Black Dog Rabbit Hole on Indy 102.3. I am so proud of you. You're doing better than you think, and I promise we will all be okay, my friend.

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We are Indy 102.3.

nobody's coming to save you. Thanks for the news. That is new from Gurriers on Indie 102.3. New one by Pigeon before that, called Miami. Some classic Prince, His Golden Messenger in there, and Devin Gilfillian at the top with Black Dog Rabbit Hole. Is the morning show. It's Dana Myers. And on the roads, nothing really going on. We did have an incident heading towards Colorado Springs and I-25 northbound in the Fountain area, but that's been cleared. If you're taking the scenic route from Colorado Springs to Denver, Highway 83 northbound in the Black Forest area, there's some debris on the roadway, so slow down there. Take your time. Coming up for Under the Covers at 7:20, we are going to celebrate a French holiday that is taking place today. This is Muna, Dancing on the Wall. Good

0: bleachers with dirty wedding dress. Because you can't just throw that in the washing machine. Or at least that's what the tag says. But who follows the tag? PJ Harvey is what that song followed. This is Love by PJ Harvey and Muna at the top dancing on the wall. It is Dana Myers, hot and dry all week. Like probably somebody you know that you would describe as hot and dry. It's going to be in the 90s, mid to upper 90s in Denver and Fort Collins, more like low to mid 90s in southern Colorado along the Front Range. And it is past 7:20, time for Under the Covers. We are going to hear somebody doing other people's music. Got a birthday involved and a French holiday. Hold on.
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0: Some would call this a coincidence. Alanis Morissette might call it ironic. Regardless, today happens to be the birthday of Dan Smith, the lead singer of the band Bastille. It also happens to be Bastille Day. Did his parents do this on purpose? I don't know. Anyway, I don't know if I have a lot of Bastille Day songs, so I'm just going to play some Bastille covers, covers by the band Bastille. We're going to start with a song called Of the Night, and it is a cover of two songs. It's a cover of Rhythm of the Night by Corona from 1992. And our 1993 and the 1992's Rhythm is a Dancer by Snap. Both songs covered at once by Bastille, kicking off Under the Covers on Indy 102.3.

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1: It's the morning show on Indy 102.3. Under the Covers with three covers by the band Bastille on Bastille Day, as the lead singer of Bastille is having a birthday. Is he just trying to change what Bastille Day means? Anyway, three 90s songs that you love as covered by Bastille. That last one, of course, Green Day, Basket Case. Before that, No Angels, which is a cover of No Scrubs by TLC. And at the top of the set, Of the Night, which is his cover of Rhythm of the Night. There's also some Rhythm as a Dancer in there as well. We go under the covers every weekday morning at about 7:20. If there's a cover song you want to hear, if a band you want me to find covers of, let me know. Dana at indy1023.org, or find me on socials as Hey Now Dana. Now, somebody might have said, hey, Dana, you played Bastille covering some songs. There must be somebody covering Bastille. Not as much as you would think. I mean, there is this one. This is the Smurfs covering Pompeii in Dutch. Fantastic lekker word. Dan Smurf is blij. Het is de man. The last thing I figured he needed this morning was 3.5 minutes of that. So instead, let me celebrate one more birthday. I've got a listener by the name of Jenny who is having a birthday. And her husband's also a big listener as well. And I'm glad they found each other. They're a great couple. And I figured, since Jenny was named after Janis Joplin, if I'm correct, why don't I play a song by Janis Joplin about finding a man to love? It is Big Brother and the Holding Company, I Need a Man to Love, on the Indy 102.3 Morning Show.

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It is Indy 102.3. It's the morning show. We started that set with Big Brother and the Holding Company, I Need a Man to Love, some Colorado music by Lily Nova, Hyman there, and Tunde Adebimpe at the end of the set with God Knows. It's Dana and God Knows Why, but there is an oopsie-doo on US 36 heading towards Boulder, between Wadsworth and East Flatiron Crossing Drive. Two left lanes blocked due to an oopsie-doo. I didn't do it. I doubt you did it. Let's not assign blame. Just stay to the right, okay? The morning rewind coming up at 8:20. In the meantime, this man is coming to Red Rocks October 1st, and he would like you to be there. It is Beck, Ride Lonesome, new on the Indy 102.3 Morning.

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New from Steve Lacy, The Feeling on Indie 102.3. Goldfrapp before that, Colorado's very own Lumineers, The Lemonheads, and Beck at the top. It is Dana. I got a message from my listener, Sam, who said the oopsie-doo on 36 Westbound was not him. Regardless, it's been cleaned up, so nobody has to worry about blaming or anything, okay? Coming up in a bit, I will let you know what to expect in tomorrow's Inside Track, or Thursday's Inside Track newsletter. And we've got the Morning Rewind coming up at 8:20. It is a good theme for today. But first, let me play you the new one by Panda Bear and Sonic Boom. It is called A Question of When. New music you're discovering here on Indie 102.3.

0: Hank and the Bangas back with a new one called Move. The name of the album is The Last Balloon. Yay. The Jesus and Mary Chain before that, by suggestion, April Skies off their Dark Lens album, and Panda Bear and Sonic Boom at the top of the new one called A Question of When. It is the morning show on Indie 102.3. It is Dana. I am already hard at work on the Inside Track newsletter that comes out on Thursday. Yes, we sent out a newsletter on Thursdays. Just to make you check your email once a week. 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We'll also update you on what's going on with Indie 102.3, the latest we're doing, a bunch of shows we're presenting that we want you to be at, latest music news, all sorts of stuff. 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It is Dana looking for hot and dry weather all week long, so you don't have to worry about the forecast. It's going to stay the same. Mid to upper 90s in Denver and Fort Collins. Farther to the south, it'll be a little cooler. Low 90s in Colorado Springs, mid 90s in Pueblo. And look at the time. It's past 8:20. Time for the morning rewind. We're going to celebrate Bastille Day. Hold on.
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0: Okay. So today, July 14th, is Bastille Day in France. But what is Bastille Day about? I know, it's the birthday of the lead singer of the band Bastille. That is not what Bastille Day is about. Bastille Day is the day that the French overthrew their king. You know, no kings. So let's do something along those lines for the morning rewind. I'm going to play you a very obvious pick in just a couple of minutes right after this one. I think you might know about the compilation that came out in 1996 called Schoolhouse Rock Rocks, where a bunch of bands you know and love covered songs from Schoolhouse Rock. Well, Pavement took a turn and they picked the song No More Kings. So this is it right now on the morning rewind. It's Indie 102.3.

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the morning show on Indy 102.3, the morning rewind devoted to songs about rejecting monarchy on this Bastille Day, because that's what Bastille's about, when they stormed the Bastille. Chumbawamba there with Farewell to the Crown. That was on the Japanese edition of their Tub Thumper album. Sex Pistols before that with God Save the Queen. Pavement at the top of the set with their cover of the Schoolhouse Rock song No More Kings. There's a million things I could have thrown in. I could have thrown in The Queen Is Dead by the Smiths. Landon mentioned that I could have played A Farewell to Kings by Rush. I could have also played, or no, he said Bastille Day. I could have played Farewell to Kings by Rush. There's a million things out there. Maybe I'll play some later. But right now, let me play you two newer songs about rejecting anarchy on this Bastille Day. We'll do something from Colorado's own Dead Pioneers after Gang of Four and their new one called No Kings Here on the Indy 102.3 Morning Show.

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1: Hey, it's Jason Thomas. 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

Carol wanted some Jack White. There you go. Brand new Jack White. Neighbors Blues from the new Frozen Charlotte album that just came out on Friday. Have you heard it yet? All of it? Go check it out. Jason Isbell before that with When We Were Close and a couple of No Kings songs at the top of the set for Bastille Day. Dead Pioneers with No Kings and Gang of Four with a new one called No Kings Here. It is Indie 1023, Dana Myers, some Bowie right after new Julia Jacklin. Name of the song is Get Away From Me.

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That is new from Michigander. It is called Freaking Out. New music you discovered here on Indie 102.3. Brandi Carlile before that. Some Geese in there. Some Bowie. And Julia Jacklin at the top with Get Away From Me. It is Dana Myers and The Morning Show. And how would you like to build a snowman? Can't help you with that. Would you like to see a music festival? I can't help you with that. Details in a few minutes. Since it is Bastille Day, I thought it would be appropriate to play a band named after a French king. It is Louis XIV finding out true love is blind on Indie 102.3.

0: a new arrival from Cigarettes After Sex. It is called Twizzler on Indie 102.3. Some Diggable Planets before that, Wet Leg, and Louis the 14th at the top with Finding Out True Love is Blind. It is Dana. If you've been looking to go to the Underground Music Showcase, but you don't have wristbands yet, we want to take care of you. 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
0: It's the morning show on Indie 102.3. I am Dana Myers. Perhaps you first heard this song in a commercial for Amstel Light or for Kit Kat bars. It is Chelsea Dagger by the Fratellis.

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0: What is this? Oh, it's the morning show. Cindy 1023. I am Dana. We started that set off with music by the Fratellis. Chelsea Dagger is the name of the song. Went into a Morrissey song that you probably forgot about. The last of the famous international playboys. Later Morrissey, but still good. Jill Wolf in there with Saltwater. And that last song was Colorado Music by Legs the Band. Name of the song is Loser. That's from a few years ago. They've got a brand new EP on the way. And you will get to see Legs the Band perform at two festivals later this month. They'll be at the Underground Music Showcase on that Saturday. And then the next day on the Sunday, the 26th, they'll be playing a house party in Baker as part of the final day of Bluesifer's First Rodeo. They're doing a fascinating thing with that last day of Bluesifer's First Rodeo, where all the shows are at DIY venues and house parties and stuff. So that's going to be a fascinating thing. If you've got tickets, don't miss any of that. If you don't have tickets to Bluesifer's First Rodeo, we'd like to help you. At the same time that you're having a good time. It's our local 303 meetup. It'll be happening this coming Monday, July 20th at Bar 404. We do this once a month where we get together with you and celebrate the Colorado music scene. We're going to get a live performance by Nina DeFreitas, who is going to be performing at Bluesifer's First Rodeo. She's going to also perform at our meetup. We're also going to be giving away passes for Bluesifer's First Rodeo. Combio Tequila will be there to say hi and to sponsor it so that you don't have to pay a ticket. You don't have to pay a cover charge. It's a free event. We're all going to be there. We want you there too. It'll be this coming Monday night, the 20th at Bar 404 at 404 Broadway. That's why they call it that. Starting at 6:30. 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
0: August 14th is the date we will get the new album from Get Down Services. It will be called Massive Champion, and this song will be on it. It is called The Radiator on Indy 1023.

That is Joe Newman of Alt J as J. Jerome 87 and Track and Field off his new album, The Canyon. And perhaps you're thinking it would be nice to see him live. Well, he is doing live shows. Two of them. One of them in London, one in New York. We'll let you know when he comes our way. Spoon before that and Get Down Services at the top with The Radiator. It'd be nice to see them live, too. It is the morning show. Wrapping up here on Indie 102.3. 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She's hosting the Midday Show coming up next. I'll be with you again tomorrow morning at 6 to kick off Winning Wednesday as we give away UMS passes all day long. I'm going to leave you with new music by Noah Kahan from his Great Divide album. It is Doors on Indie 1023. I really am proud of you. You really are a fantastic person, more so than anyone really lets you know. I promise we're going to be okay, and there's a really bright future on the other end of that tunnel.

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Cops giving you some new music discovery this morning. Hey, it's just after 10 o'clock. That's Fat Dog with Cancel Me, I'm Tired. Oof. Psychedelic Furs before that with Love My Way. Last night, I went to Red Rocks for Film on the Rocks to see Little Miss Sunshine. It was very cool. The directors were there and introduced the film and also introduced Devotchka. And during Devotchka's set, they did a cover song and they did Psychedelic Furs, Love My Way. I always love when they do that one. Mitski, starting off my time with you. My name's Alicia, here till 2 o'clock. Reach out, let me know you're listening. Make a request if you got one. And happy birthday if it's your birthday. We are going to be celebrating some rock birthdays, including a member of Devo, coming up this hour. And now I want to get back to it with Weezer. Again, the way you make requests is indie@indie1023.org. Or call 844-INDY-1023. Also, DJ Alicia over on Instagram. This new song from Weezer is called We Might As Well Be Strangers.

0: It's the Decemberists, and by request with Down by the Water, alongside Machu Linnea teaming up with Little Trips. That's Colorado Music for you, and Weezer teaming up with Wednesday for their upcoming gold record. Great to have you listening in 90s across the state on this Tuesday, July 14th. Currently 78 just outside the studio. Over in France, they're celebrating Bastille Day today. And interestingly, I was looking at some rock and roll birthdays. Frontman of Bastille, Dan Smith, he's 40 today. Also celebrating a birthday, we got Tanya Donnelly, singer for the Breeders and Throwing Muses and Belly, turning 60. Angelique Kidjo is 66. And the late, great Bob Casale, rhythm guitarist and keyboardist for Devo, born today in 1952. I got one of my favorites that Bob did the rhythm section on. That takes us back to 1977 in just a moment. Also want to give a birthday shout out to actor, musician Harry Dean Stanton, also born on this day in 26. That's 1926. And Woody Guthrie, born today in 1912. We'll celebrate some of these birthdays throughout the morning and in through the afternoon, plus plenty of new music here on Indie 102.3.
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0: fans of Interpol, if you got tickets to that upcoming Mission Ballroom show at the end of the month where they kick off their stateside tour with us. That's the new one. And I want us to get to know this song and a few other new songs that they've already dropped in anticipation of the new record, just so we can familiarize ourselves with these ones alongside all their classic bangers they've given us over 20 plus years. Great to have you listening in to Indie 1023. 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

That's Goose, and make sure to check out our concert calendar. They have a handful of shows in Colorado. The new album is called Big Modern. 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My name's Alicia. Stick around. Next hour, new music from Strokes, who are playing a couple nights at Red Rocks next week. Also, I got a love song by The Cure, but like lost love. Like, hey, I love you. Oh, just kidding. I don't want to be with you. Oh, please take me back kind of love song. And now, in honor of Bastille Day, I just wanted to play a French artist that I like. Such a fun pop song, a bop for your Tuesday morning. Femme with Fever Boy. New Thundercat ahead as well before the end of the hour. Stick around.

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Pretty collaboration there of Mount Joy and Gigi Perez. It's called In the Middle from the new record, Hope We Have Fun. That Love Not Love, Take Me Back kind of song from The Cure before that with In Between Days. Cannon starting off the 11 o'clock hour. Hanging with Alicia. That's me. Hi. 83 just outside the studio here in Denver. 90s across the state on this Tuesday, July 14th. Coming up this hour, stick around. Talking Heads. They've got an album anniversary today that we'll be celebrating. We're going to be hearing from one of the local 303 bands for July called Clementine Was Right. And an album anniversary for Elvis Costello and the Attractions. Here's something new-ish, Kings of Leon with Two Space.

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0: 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We are Indie 102.3 with new music from Slow Pulp. Not a cover. That song is called Better Man. Not a cover from Pearl Jam's Vitalogy record, right? You're hanging with me, Alicia, and it was on this day in 1978 that Talking Heads released their second studio album, More Songs About Building and Food. And I've got more songs coming up about buildings and food, including one of my favorites from this record. It's next.
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3: 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And it's a classic song. The G chord is B. And then they switch over to this chord.
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0: And also co-founded the upcoming music festival, Blucifer's First Rodeo. And we've invited him to come into our studio for a guest DJ, which will air on More from the Local 303 this Friday night at 9 p.m. Much looking forward to that. Also, come hang out with Team Indy 102.3 and some of our friends of Blucifer's First Rodeo for our Local 303 meetup coming up on Monday night, July 20th at Bar 404 from 6:30 to 9 p.m. This is a no-ticket, no-cover event sponsored by Combio Tequila. And Blucifer, they are going to give you a chance to win a wristband for the festival at our meetup. More details, indy1023.org. Music up next from Elvis Costello. 49 years ago today, his band The Attractions made their live debut. Let's hear their debut single.
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3: 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That's Clementine Was Right, one of the artists we're uplifting for this month of July for the Local 303. And one of the members of this band.

Big Dog from Last Dinner Party, Sharon Van Etten, Elvis Costello, and the Attractions in there. 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Also get to know the granddaughters of the late great soul singer Sam Cooke with a song from them. And here's LCD Sound System going back with Jump Into the Fire.

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They are the granddaughters of the late soul singer Sam Cooke. Womack Sisters on Indie 102.3. That's new music for you. Also going back 40 years with They Might Be Giants. It was Don't Let's Start. Interestingly, I just got new music from They Might Be Giants in my inbox this morning. I just haven't had a chance to listen to it yet. J-Som starting off the hour, the afternoon. Weather outside, 87 here in the Mile High City, 90s across the state on this Tuesday. My name's Alicia, and let's get back to it. Great set planned for you that's starting off with Jungle. They're going to be playing a couple nights at Red Rocks in a few months. Concert calendar, indie1023.org. Here's The Wave.

0: When this song came out in 2007, it just felt like everything to me. Justice, the duo out of France on this Bastille Day. From the record Cross out in 2007, this is Indie 102.3. I just absolutely loved this music video. I thought this was such like a fun song to club DJ and also play on the radio back then when it came out. Still love it to this day, clearly. Stick around. New music from Sylvan Esso before the end of the hour. We also have an album debut that'll take us back to the early 80s. And next, requested Lana Del Rey. If there's something you want to hear today, let me know. Indie@indie1023.org. 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Or I'm DJ Alicia over on Instagram.
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0: That song I have declared is my song of summer, Hot Slob. That's just how I feel working out in my garden, I tell ya. Sylvanesso on Indie 102.3, first new song from them this year. Looking forward to more tunage from them. And hey, make sure to listen at noon this Friday because we are doing Songs of Summer. We asked you online on Indie's Instagram as well as at Cross Currents this past weekend when you stopped by our tent. We asked you to tell us your Songs of Summer, and I am creating the ultimate playlist for our website as well as the top three songs for the Lunch Break mixtape on Friday. And if you want to tell us what your Song of Summer is, how about go over to Instagram and you can do it over there. Indie1023 on Instagram. Going back 45 years with the Go-Go's, they released their debut album, Beauty and the Beat, on this day in 1981. The album went on to peak at number one on the U.S. charts. It stayed there for 6 weeks. Big songs on this. Our Lips Are Sealed. We Got the Beat. I'm going to play you one of those tracks.
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You know, we've been going back with some older tunes, but plenty of new music as well, like the latest from Beba Doobie and Rat Boys. And we also heard from the Go-Go's. It was on this day in 1981. They dropped their debut album, Beauty and the Beat. Playlist is at indie1023.org. It's July 14th. It was on this day that Beastie Boys released their record, Hello Nasty, back in 1998. But one of the Beastie Boys is putting out a new record in 2026, putting out a new record next month. I'm talking about Mike D. The record's called Thank You. From it, here's what we got.

moments that we have left, we want to talk right down to earth in a language that everybody here can easily understand.

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Isaac Brock of the band back with a new record in 2026. Kind of sounding like old Modest Mouse, if I'm being honest. The band's new album is called An Eraser in a Maze. Yes, Modest Mouse with Picking Dragons' Pockets. Primitives going back with Crash. Father John Misty with She Cleans Up. Great to have you listening in today on this July 14th. Some birthdays of note from some pretty impressive musicians. Woody Guthrie, born on this day in 1912. Actor, musician, Harry Dean Stanton, huge fan of him. 1926 is when he was born. Also, happy birthday to Bob Number 2 from Devo, born in 1952. Angelique Kidjo is 66. And Tanya Donnelly, singer for the Breeders. Singer for and a musician in Throwing Muses. Also from Belly. She is 60 today. I want to go back to that Belly Star record, which the big hit from that was Feed the Tree. But I also like this one, Geppetto. Happy birthday today, Tanya Donnelly.

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0: Music throughout the years, Belly kicking it off, taking us back to the 90s to that star record. It was Geppetto on the 60th birthday of Tanya Donnelly, who sings in that band. Big Thief's Shark Smile from 2017 and brand new Phoebe Bridgers. The album Lost Weekend will be out next month. You're hanging with me, Alicia, Chemical Brothers on the way, as well as Vince Staples from the new record. We'll also be hearing from Nina De Freitas, who's our featured performer at the local 303 meetup on Monday night.
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0: Nina De Freitas of Madness Everlasting. New from this longtime Colorado artist out this year. Been enjoying this song and sharing it with you on the radio this month. I love to see Nina live, and so I've asked her to perform at our local 303 meetup, which is coming up on Monday night. This Monday to kick off festival week at Bar 404. 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

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Tom's Diner before that, Suzanne Vega, DNA on it. And that one is going to be stuck in my head all day. Da, da, da, da, da, da, da. Vampire Weekend in there as well with Harmony Hall. My name's Alicia. Oh my gosh, time flies when you're having fun. And it truly is fun to be playing music, hanging out with you, getting you through your Tuesday. It's the 14th of July. I'm going to take tomorrow off, so Sean's going to be in for me. And then I'll be back on Thursday. A lot of great goodies coming your way on the website that I'm curating for you, so make sure to visit indie1023.org for more details. A couple more tracks that I got lined up for you, and then I know Jason Thomas is eager to get in the studio and hang out with you for the rest of the afternoon and in through the early evening. Beautiful day in Denver. I mean, you know, hot, heat wave, 90s across the state, currently 89 just outside the studio. Here's Of Montreal. Y'all, going back to that Hissing Fauna, Are You the Destroyer record. Man, I love that album.

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Yeah, the band is the Animeros. They're out of Austin, Texas, and they really, really want to play for you here in Colorado. They have a show in Loveland, one in Boulder, Colorado Springs, and Breckenridge. Those are all in like mid, late August. So lots going on with that band here in Colorado later on this summer. La Camita is what we heard from the Animeros. Brand new music here on Indie 102.3. Hope you enjoyed that one. I'm Jason Thomas, your host until 6 o'clock this evening. A new track from Blondshell right now. Here is Heart Has to Work So Hard.

0: My Morning Jacket, great live band. Last couple of times I saw them, I remembered, you know, they can really blow out their songs when they want to. Some songs might end with a 3 or 4 minute guitar solo. I wouldn't call them a jam band when they play live, but they can definitely jam if they're feeling like it. Everyday Magic from MMJ and Colorado Music from All My Senses. We heard Waking Up. And Colorado bands, send us your music. We need more stuff to listen to. 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So, yeah, we need some more local music to check out. 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

Yeah, new track from Rostam, who used to play in Vampire Weekend, and he's been doing his own thing for a few years now, working as a producer. Of course, he produced Vampire Weekend records when he was in the band, also has worked with Claro and Haim, so some big names on that resume. And that's his own track right there, Back of a Truck, we heard from Rostam. Engine de Poitrine out of Quebec right now here on Indie 102.3. This is Sarnese.

0: it hurts. More vivid and worse, what I feel I deserve. Yeah, cause I feel way too fabulous.
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New track from The Revivalists. They have a show at Red Rocks coming up on September 25th, a Friday night show. So some people might be going a little bit harder that night, right? Heartstop, new track that we just played. And L7 right before that. And news broke yesterday. Their bassist, Jennifer Finch, has been diagnosed, says here, with an aggressive form of brain cancer. And the band has a tour coming up in the fall. That tour is going to go on as scheduled. The band says that's what Jennifer wants us to do. And they have set up a GoFundMe. So if you feel like helping out there, that's out there for you. And definitely hoping for the best with Jennifer Finch. Here's music from Hayley Williams. This is Parachute here on Indie 102.3.

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0: Eka Vandal, a Punkyard favorite, we'll say. That's an artist that Dana has played quite a bit on the Punkyard here in 2026. That show you can check out Saturday evenings at 6. Now an encore presentation Wednesdays at 9 p.m. So more Punkyard for you here on Indie at 102.3. Vertical Worlds, we heard right there from Eka Vandal. Okay, another hot one here in Denver, seeing highs tomorrow, Thursday, Friday, Saturday, all in the mid-90s. So it's going to stay hot. We keep hearing rumors of possible monsoon moisture moving into the state early next week. That's still way out there in the forecast, but fingers crossed for that. We could use some rain. It's pretty darn dry here in Colorado right about now. Okay, coming up in the next set, we have a featured local band to play for you. We'll hear some new stuff from Jack Antonoff and the gang. And coming up next, what some would consider to be one of the greatest rock and roll bands of all time, maybe the greatest rock and roll band of all time. You got to stick around for that. They're up in 30 seconds here on Indie 102.3.
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0: Local music from Caspar Milquetoast there from right here in Denver. The track that we played is called Rodeo Clown. That's a band that's performing at Blucifer at the end of the month, right on South Broadway and a little bit beyond, I think is what they say. And that's the same weekend as the Underground Music Showcase. And we're already trying to map out our weekends. We're going to be over all over both festivals, UMS and Blucifer. You want more info on Blucifer? That's blucifirfest.com and undergroundmusicshowcase.com for the other fest. So pick one, pick both. We're actually doing a UMS kickoff party July 24th, 4 to 6 at Ratio Beer Works. And it says here your first beer is $3.03. More info on that kickoff party you can find at indie1023.org. Taking a break here for just a few seconds, and we'll be right back.
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Yeah, it's been fun playing that song for you this summer. Miami, the track from Pigeon, brand new music here on Indie 1023. The artist you're about to hear, he came through town last month, played a couple of shows at Red Rocks. I'm talking about Paul Simon. The show I went to, maybe one of the quietest shows I've ever attended. It was a nice change of pace, I have to say. I was towards the back too, so yeah, it was pretty quiet back there. He still sounds like Paul Simon, a little bit older. You know, that's what happens when you're 84, born October 1941. He was born before the United States entered World War II, and he's still playing shows. Pretty incredible. It was a nice night with Paul Simon, and here is a song of his from 1986, Diamonds on the Soles of Her Shoes, here on Indie 1023. Awa, awa.

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Our friends from Denmark right there, Ice Age. That's a track that we played on here first a few times. It sounded great. So, yeah, just played it again for you. The Week, yeah, from Ice Age. And here first, you can check that out later on tonight at 9 o'clock. It's an hour of some of the newest, coolest stuff that has just come in. Always a lot of fun, that show. Kurt Vile right now. Here is Chance to Bleed here on a listener-supported Indie 102.3.

0: Superstars. Beach House with Superstar and Colorado favorites Devotchka in the set as well. We heard Angels. So here in 2026, you might be feeling the pinch a little bit. You know, gas prices shot up quite a bit earlier this year. They might go up again. Price of food, it feels like price of everything's going up. So low-cost entertainment, we love to talk up. Levitt Pavilion has a free concert series going on this summer. All ages, outdoor shows in Ruby Hill Park. 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Also on Sunday, a World Cup final viewing party Sunday afternoon. That could be a lot of fun, depending on who's in that final. Concerts, those are going on now, and they go until October. 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

The Sacred Souls coming to town next month. Great tour they're on. They're playing with La Lome and the Womack Sisters at the Junkyard here in Denver, August 20th and August 21st up in Dillon. Any Old Fool, new track from The Sacred Souls. And another brand new song for you right now. This is an artist that has definitely caught our attention here in 2026. We're multiple songs into the record now. This record came out this past Friday. It's called Powerhouse from Magi Merlin. Give a listen to Pixie with three X's, of course, here on Indie 102.3.

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Yeah, new track from Arlo Parks. We heard Beams and Sugar right before that. Yes, the Bob Mould Band. We heard Helpless, and they're back in 2026 out on tour. They've released a few new songs this year, August 11th at Mission Ballroom. You can check out Sugar. Here's music from the Dirt Bombs. Haven't played this one in a while, so here you go. Chains of Love here on Indie 102.3.

0: Music from Johnny Blue Skies and the Dark Clouds. When that record first came out back in the spring, it was physical copies only. It was vinyl. It was CD. I suppose they sold a few cassette copies as well. It's available digitally now. You can stream it. That record, Mutiny After Midnight, Don't Let Go. More music from Johnny Blue Skies and the Dark Clouds, and they're playing at Ball Arena coming up in September. Before that, we heard Kali Uchis and the Dirt Bombs. And I just want to quickly say thank you to everyone supporting Colorado Public Radio currently. Federal funding, that went away last year, so people like you helping to make up the funding difference. So thank you for supporting Colorado Public Radio. And if you're someone that is about to be supporting Colorado Public Radio, you're about to go online to indie1023.org and kick in a few bucks a month or whatever you can spare to support Indie 1023, CPR News, CPR Classical, KRCC down in Colorado Springs. 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

0: Local music from Lily Nova. We heard Flashlight. That's an artist that we're featuring here in July. And of course, we love to play music from local artists. We also love to meet local artists. That's one of the reasons we came up with this event, the local 303 meetup. We have another one happening this coming Monday at Bar 404 on Broadway. And you can think of it as the kickoff to the big festival week here in Denver. Bluesfer is happening, the Underground Music Showcase. So come on out. Local artists, our listeners, our hosts, we all get together at Bar 404, 6:30 to 9 o'clock this coming Monday. And a live performance at the meetup from Nina De Freitas and the event sponsored by Cambio Tequila.
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0: Hey, it's Jason Thomas. Join me for an hour of the latest and greatest, an hour of the coolest new music that I could find this past week on a show called Here First, tonight at 9, right here on Indy 1023.

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It would be really cool if you put out a new record later on this year. Nothing confirmed. I have no information, just rumors, speculation that Beck may be putting out a record later on this year. Hoping for that. Fingers crossed. Ride Lonesome, new single right there from Beck. Also played of Monsters of Men and Fine Young Cannibals. I'm Jason Thomas, back on the radio at 9 o'clock for Here First, playing you an hour of some of the newest, coolest stuff that has just come out. Yeah, we're listening to music all week long and picking a song here. Oh, that one sounds good. Oh, let's grab that song too. We'll play it on Tuesday night for you on Here First. So, yeah, you like hearing brand new music on the radio. That's all we have for you from 9 o'clock to 10 o'clock later on tonight. Jesse Witten's up next, and this is a track from Kumasi, Washington. It features George Clinton and D-Smoke. Here is Get Lit here on Indie 102.3.

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